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1: 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The caller was not on scene, was claiming to see this from the BJ's parking lot.
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0: 3613.
1: Dover 3613, you're responding. 2015, did you copy the update? Smoke from cooking.
3: Yeah, John Progress 2015 Medic, and the ambulance unit just pulled up.

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1: That sounds to Red Hook, Sun Mutual Lake to Tivoli, Priority 1, 82-year-old female, abnormal breathing, abdominal pains, 15 Elizabeth Drive, cross streets of Lothrop Lane, Lisa Lane. Repeating to Red Hook, Mutual Aid to Tivoli, Priority 1, 82-year-old female, abnormal breathing with abdominal pains, 15 Elizabeth Drive, 2017, 1448.
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out of town of Wapa, Jersey, MS Chelsea Fire, District 44, 69-year-old male, lightheaded, near fainting. Chelsea K, 204, Chelsea K, cross streets of Barbara Boulevard. Repeating to town of Wapa, Jersey, MS Chelsea Fire, District 44, 69-year-old male, lightheaded, 204, Chelsea K, 2107, 1439.

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1: Southbound 2, roundabout 6211.
2: Southbound 1, Palo Alto Meta 2, is on scene.
3: Palo Alto Meta 2 on the scene, 2115, 14, they're on.
0: Southbound 2, roundabout 6211, service 2116, 14, 48.

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0: 6-1-2, Chelsea Cabana, Command 3.
1: Yes, man, go ahead.
0: Chelsea Command, can you free up a unit? 204 Chelsea K, I have a 69-year-old male lighthead at that location. He activated a bear spray in the apartment. The apartment needs to be vented.
1: Copy that, Caddy. I will free up 3511 and have them head over.
0: We'll set 3511 at 2120.

Daytona Chelsea, 3511 from our previous call, to vent an apartment. Bear spray was activated. There's also a 69-year-old male lighthead at that location. 204 Chelsea K off of Popular Boulevard. Repeating to Chelsea with 3511 from a previous call. To vented apartment, can of bear spray activated. There's also a 69-year-old male at that location, lightheaded near fainting. 204 Chelsea K. Wappingers Medic 2 is on the scene, unable to enter the apartment. 21-21-1439. 11 responding, 21-21-1439. Whoppers Medic 2 personnel cannot enter the apartment.

0: 6671, arrived at the North Dutch Hospital.
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0: That's not what customer account you dropped.
1: Command,
0: have you been? Yeah, intro 3551 is clear, have you en route to Chelsea Ridge to assist 11. We had a defective stove. Gas has been shut off the stove. It's going to be turned over to Central Hudson Maintenance. Terminate for Chelsea.
1: Defective stove. Shut down. Turn over to Central Hudson to Maintenance. Chelsea be in service from the first call, 3551 will be responding to the second call, 2143.

0: Command 3, Chelsea Command for Townview, go to Command 3.
1: Chelsea Command, Townview, drive back.
0: What's the status of Beacon Volunteer?
1: VBAG is still evaluating the patient and they will determine cause of termination shortly.
0: Billing the patient 2144.

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1: 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Dutchess 911, Dutchess Ambulance 1 is on post, TSP 55.
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2: 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The fountains of Millbrook were 79 Flint Road, crossing the Gifford Road and Canby Road. Highland A3, apartment 102, hallway smoke detector activation. 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
1: Roosevelt 2332, you're on scene. 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

0: Our first, do you still want us to go in the back?
1: Yeah, back in the center door there. It should be on the way to get in. We're going to need to start ventilating. 45 gets here, I'm going to have him bring the fan.
0: 10-4.
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Sound 2, Beacon Volunteer, some mutual aid, priority 4. Female with facial injuries from an assault will be in Phillipstown, 22 Esselborn Road, cross street of East Mountain Road South. Repeating to Beacon Volunteer, mutual aid to Phillipstown, priority 4, female, facial injuries from an assault, 22 Esselborn Road. Scene is secure. 22-14-1448.

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of that, or 223-8448. Regards 4711, you're responding at 2238-448. Awesome. I'm going to send a finger on scene at 2238-448.

out with a stretcher malfunction. Can you send me another ALS unit to transport? 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Requesting another ALS unit. Are you still on scene? Garmo and 44. On the corner of Garmo and 44. 42.

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1: 911-5971 responding.
2: That's 5971 responding. You have an occupant in the vehicle uninjured for 591 at 2302-1439. On a Ryback command, command 3. You're 5971 just responding. Can I return the such as ammo? Go back in service. Rhinebeck, everyone has responded. Post back of LaGrange, 55 TSP.
3: Received back in service. I-67
2: is around. I-67 responding, 2303. Anyone there for 59, 55?
3: Yeah, there's someone.
2: 2303.

0: 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Got it, sir. Occupant out of vehicle 2305.
1: 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Rhinebeck units per command, occupant out of the vehicle, 2305.

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0: 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Salvation 570 in Pershing and White. 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

Southbound to East Fishkill Station 2 area, East Fishkill Medic 1, Priority 1, 85-year-old female, difficulty breathing, back pain from a fall. 95 Gold Road, crossing of Seaman Road and Route 216. Repeating to East Fishkill Station 2 area, East Fishkill Medic, Priority 1, 85-year-old female, difficulty breathing, back pain from a fall. 95 Gold Road. 2342, 1448.

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Being a Beekman Priority 1, 79-year-old male, ultra mental status. 36 Griffin Street, 2359, 1439.

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Responding 0000 1439.

Southbound 2, Roosevelt Station 4 area and High Park EMS, priority 4, 76-year-old female fallen, lift assist, 138 South Cross Road, crushed to Gloria Drive, and Hogback Hill. Repeating to Roosevelt Station 4 area and High Park EMS, priority 4, 76-year-old female fallen, requesting a lift assist, at 138 South Cross Road, 00014148.

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Dutchess on a town officer's ambulance, 2nd EMS Colony response area, Empress Dutchess Medic 1 Houstonville Fire District. Priority 4, 65-year-old male vomiting. Executive Square, 66 Middlebush Road, crosses of Route 9 and Sergeant Palmetier Way in the rear of the building. The advised officer's Medic 1 is on a previous call. Repeating the town officer's EMS 2nd Colony response area, Empress Dutchess Medic 1 Houstonville Fire District. Priority 4, 65-year-old male vomiting. Executive Square, 66 Middlebush Road in the rear of the building. Officer's Medic 1 on a previous and 0206-1418.

0: 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Castle Court Housing, 386 Van Wagner Road, cross street to Hornbeck Road, and the Dentist for Elfino. To Arlington Station 4, area onto medical 1, priority 2. 81-year-old female fall and female has a head injury. 386 Van Wagner Road, Castle Court Housing, patient located in apartment 111.
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2: Dutch Medic 1's on. 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
0: There is another call.
1: That's affirmative.
0: Main Street, North Street, Village of Fishkill, 30-year-old male unconscious. Is breathing, going out with it now.

I just found the town of Fishkill EMS from a previous call. Village of Fishkill Fire District, Priority 1. 30-year-old male unconscious patient is breathing in the area of Main Street, North Street. We are being notified. Could be near a black Jeep Laredo or Cherokee. Repeating to town of Fishkill EMS from a previous call. Village of Fishkill Fire District, Priority 1. 30-year-old male unconscious patient is breathing. Could be in the area of Main Street and North Street. Please be notified. Patient's going to be near a black Jeep Laredo or Cherokee. 0216.

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Repeating to Millerton, automatic fire alarm, second floor smoke detector activation, 147 Modoc Road, 0219, 1409.

that's Sun Beach Volunteer Chelsea Fire District, Priority 4, 80-year-old female fallen with hip pains, 6 Kill Center for Rehab and Nursing, 22 Robin R. Keeson Way. 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

0: Now on to Roosevelt Station 5 area, Hyde Park EMS, Friday 4, 77-year-old female, transport to the hospital requested. 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

0: The Hyde Park EMS, how are you responding? 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

Dr. Sun Empress, are you responding to Stanford? 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

0: Duchess. Now when the Duchess Flycar 1, Stanford Fire District Priority 1, sits with a 57-year-old female, possible stroke, 171 Decker Road, crest going to be Winding Creek Way. Repeating to Duchess Flycar 1, Stanford Fire District Priority 1, 57-year-old female, possible stroke, 171 Decker Road, 0307, 1480.
1: Flycar 1 responding from Charles Street.
0: Duchess Flycar 1 responding from Charles Street, 0307.
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Santa Beacon Volunteer, 2nd EMS call in the response area, City of Beacon EMS, Chelsea Fire District, priority 135-year-old male, possible stroke, facial droop, history of seizures, in Hudson View Park Apartments, number 5 Half Moon Road, plus going to be Crossway Road, apartment B is in Boy, 8231's on a previous. Repeating the Beacon Volunteer, 2nd EMS call in the response area, City of Beacon EMS, Chelsea Fire District, priority 1, 35-year-old male, possible stroke, facial droop, history of seizures, Hudson View Park Apartments, 5 Half Moon Road, apartment B is in Boy, 8271's on a previous. So 354-14.

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City of Beacon Medical go into the apartment. 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

Tonawapagers EMS of Hackensack Fire District Crane 1. 48-year-old female, lower extremity numbness. 22 Spook Hill Road, cross streets Amina Drive and Nancy Aline Drive. 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

911 LaGrange Station 2, Area 43, 17-year-old female overdose of pills. 20 Nichols Court, cross street of Stonewall Circle. Being to LaGrange Station 2, Area 43, 17-year-old female overdose of pills. Police are being dispatched. 20 Nichols Court, 050-7-1439.

Rochester 91 to Beekman, priority 482-year-old male with thoracic 6 Rose Street, Chris could be Rochester 16, Beekman to Beekman, priority 482-year-old male with thoracic 6 Rose Street, 0517, 1418.

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Cessna 1 to town official Kelly EMS, around about station 1, area priority 1. Male unconscious in a vehicle. It's going to be Interstate 84 westbound, milepost 46.2. New York State Police are on the scene. Repeating to town official Kelly EMS, around about station 1, area priority 1. Unconscious male in a vehicle. Interstate 84 westbound, 46.2. New York State Police are on the scene. 0542, 14.

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Repeating to Fairview, priority 3, 33-year-old male feeling dizzy and nauseous, 20 School Street, 0609, 1418.

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0: 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We're on the scene. Hudson Laundromat, 2585 South Road, crossing Hudson Harbor Drive, Rivercrest Road. They're on Station 5 Air, Automatic 244. For a 61-year-old female, evaluation requested. Calcasity Police are on the scene. Hudson Laundromat, 2585 South Road. 14, 1439.

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Stone to Town of Fallen EMS response station, area 44, 80-year-old female fallen with a hip injury, 30 Harmony Road, across the Banks Hill Road, Route 55. Repeating to Town of Fallen EMS response station, area 44, 88-year-old female fallen with a hip injury, 30 Harmony Road, 0647, 1429.

Touchdown on Arlington Station 4, 3214 Arlington Mecklen 33 for a 66-year-old female, possible diabetic emergency. Castle Courthouse in 386 Van Wagner Road, off of Hornbeck Road and Dutchess Rail Trail. Repeating to Arlington Station 4 area, Arlington Medic 1, Priority 3, 66-year-old female, possible diabetic issue. Castle Court Housing, 386 Van Wagner Road, Apartment 205, 0702-1459.

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Party 1, 69-year-old female. Possible stroke. Patient has slurred speech. 1065 Walcott Avenue. Across the Beacon Street and Stratford Avenue. Greetings. City Beacon EMS respond. Party 1, 69-year-old female. Possible stroke. Slurred speech. 1065 Walcott Avenue. 0704-1429.

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0: The Sonar Arlington 2nd EMS called in District 3211, Medic 2 response, Station 4, Area Party 4, 15-year-old female, hospital psychiatric emergency, Stratford Farms Development, 56 Stratford Drive, across the Bower Road and Kensington Lane. Police are also being dispatched. It's recommended you stage. 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Repeating to Arlington, second call in the district, 3211, Medic 2, response station 4A Party 4, 15-year-old female, possible psychiatric emergency, Stratford Farms Development, 56 Stratford Drive, stage away, police being dispatched, 0721, 1429. 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

Touchdown on ambulance, ALS, Dutchess Medic 1, into the City Beach Fire District Priority 1, 39-year-old male with a facial laceration. Fishkill Correctional, 259 Mattawan Road, off of Strack Drive and Coughlin Drive. Repeating to ambulance, Dutchess Medic 1, City Beacon Fire District, Priority 1, 39-year-old male with a facial laceration. Patient will be located in the RMU at Fishkill Correctional, 259 Mattawan Road, 0749-1459.

0: Virus Fine, just to a correctional.
1: Ambulance, are you a medic unit or a BLS unit, and where are you responding from?
0: 605 is a BLS unit responding from Newburgh. We have a 10-minute ETA.
1: Ambulance 605, we'll show you responding, 0752, 1459.

Alpha Stone to Roosevelt 6371 Hyde Park Medical One, response station area, priority 1, 65-year-old male, diabetic emergency. 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

0: Snow 2, Tadapolin EMS, second EMS call for agency, Beekman 3479, pre-planned mutual aid, and Dutchess Ambulance 1, priority 4, 90-year-old female with a swollen hand, number 1, Juniper Lane, off of Cedar Valley Drive and the dead end. Feeding to Tadapolin EMS, second EMS call for agency, in station 1 area, Beekman 3479, Dutchess Ambulance 1, priority 4 for a 90-year-old female with a swollen hand, number 1, Juniper Lane. 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

0: someone to LaGrange Response Station 3 Area 41, 70-year-old male, unresponsive, not breathing, 52 King Drive, crosses Titusville Road and Greenfield Street. Repeating to LaGrange Response Station 3 Area 41, 70-year-old male, unresponsive, not breathing, 52 King Drive. Please also being dispatched, 0814-1429.
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Arlington Medic 1, will say responding, 0819-1459. That's number to Tivoli, are you responding?

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1: 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GPS is showing me East Knoxon Road.
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0: Fishkill Hill Center for Rehab and Nursing, 22 Robert R. Keesick Way, off of Dogwood Lane and Route 90. Repeating, Dubuque Volunteer, Chelsea Fire District Priority 4. 79-year-old male, fallen, possible fractured hip.
1: Riley Road runs off of East Knox and just east of Jennifer
0: Hill Road. Be room G and George 4 on South 2 at the Fishkill Center for Rehab and Nursing. 22 Robert R. Keesick Way, 0850-1459.

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1: This was a paper fire due to a discarded barrel on the rear porch. Fire was up prior to our arrival. It's been reset. All units attending.
0: Ten four. Six.

0: Island 2, Roosevelt, second EMS call on the 6-6371, Hancock Medic 2, response station 3, Ray,
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0: Hancock State 122, Hancock Drive, to Newington Drive, crosses both entrances to Newington Drive, call is requesting no lights or sirens on approach. Hyde Park Medic 1 is on a previous call. Amy Roosevelt, second EMS call in the district, 6371, Hyde Park Medic 2, response station 3, area priority 1, 81-year-old female with chest pain, Pinebrook Estates, 122 Pinebrook Drive, requesting no lights or sirens on approach, 059-1429.

Emperor Samuel 72 out of the hospital, 0900 1459.

0: 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East Fishkill, ambulance 1, priority 4, 83-year-old male lift assist. 518 Van Wick Lake Road. 0905 1459.
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1: The sound is on to the Sanitary District 3211 Medicare Dallas for Jerry Park. 65 Girl Ave. Following the hurricane. Inside Stop and Shop. 59 Burnett Boulevard across the Friendly Lane, Love Road. 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Station will be inside the store, back of aisle 3. 0906-1429.

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That's Alan Officio, Medic 9, responding around about 5, shift party 4, 82-year-old male fallen lift assist, 82 Star Mill Road, across the Concord Road and West Readout Road. 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

That's going to Unionville Station 1 area, automatic fire alarm, Highland, A as in Adam 5, apartment 218, hallway smoke. Found the Millbrook Main Building, 79 Flint Road, off of Gifford Road and Brush Hill Road. Repeating to Unionville, in your Station 1 area for an automatic fire alarm. The Highland A is in Adam 5, apartment 218, hallway smoke. The fountains in Millbrook Main Building, 79 Flint Road. 0953-1459.

0: That's 9-1-2 East Fishville Ambulance 1, Empress, that's 1, respond, priority 1, 83-year-old female, feeling ill, not alert. CDSO Route 82 IRA at 1468 Route 82, across the Harvard Crossing and Pierce Harbor Road. 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

0: 7-1 to Town of Wapajanos, New Hackensack Fire District Priority 2. 97-year-old female with a back injury from a test occurred fall 4 Pie Lane off of All Angels Hill Road and Rock Road. Repeating to Town of Wapajanos, New Hackensack Fire District Priority 2. 97-year-old female with a back injury from a past occurred fall at number 4 Pie Lane. 0959-1459.
1: 712. 712, go ahead.
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Dutch 7-1 off the ambulance, you responded. Center off Germanic 2 responding, 10-04, 14 confirmed.

7-2 West Clinton, respond. Station area 44, 11-year-old male, psychiatric emergency. 5-8 Sodom Road, across from Rusty Lane and Hollow Road. Police are also being dispatched. Repeating to West Clinton, respond. Station area 44, 11-year-old male, psychiatric emergency. 5-8 Sodom Road. Subject is reportedly damaging property. The residents, police are being dispatched. 10-15, 1429.

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1: Empress Handel 72, we'll say you're responding,
0: 1035, 61, Hyde Park Medical and Response Station 5, area party 3, two-car auto accident in the area 5230 Albany Post Road, 1035, 1429.

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1139, 1729. I hope you're responding.

0: The one responding to Rustbeck from Pleasant Valley.
1: That's just Flycar 1, will say responding, 1039.
2: That's now on 2 Red Hook, 2nd Dispatch, Priority 1, 20-year-old female in seizure, Forest Park Development, 16 Edgewood Drive, crosses Evergreen Lane and Colina Drive. Empress has a Felix ambulance en route. Dutchess CMS is responding with paramedic. Repeating to Red Hook, 2nd Dispatch. Received 71, respond Priority 1, 20-year-old female in seizure, Forest Park Development, 16 Edgewood Drive, 1040, 1429.

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1: One's responding momentarily.
0: 06351, copy, responding momentarily, 1041, 1429.
1: 6315, responding.
0: Roosevelt 6315, responding at 1041, 1429.
2: Last, one injured, cut the side of the road, going southbound.
1: Do you know the type of left?
2: She has a plate number of the car that hit her and took off.
1: Alright, receive.
3: Remember on scene, one car off the side of the road with minor injuries, second vehicle left the scene, driver of the other vehicle has a plate number from up JPD when they arrive.
0: Received one car off the roadway, minor injuries, second car left the scene, subject at the scene has plate available at 1042.

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Repeating to Glenham, Beacon Volunteer, City Beacon EMS, Priority 1, 84-year-old female, possible stroke, 138 Red Schoolhouse Road, 1056, 1459.

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Touchdown to Village Officers Medical 11, respond party 1, 67-year-old male with chest pain, 27 Mill Street, across the High Street in Brick Row, patient will be on the second floor. Seeing Village Officers Medical 11, respond party 1, 67-year-old male with chest pain, 27 Mill Street, patient will be on the second floor, 1122, 1429.

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Medical 11, ALS Vassar at 1138, 1429.

It's someone hillside and Empress, priority one, 77-year-old female, with low blood pressure and lethargic. At the Cove IRA, 7 Cove Road off Clay Court and Mill Road. Repeating the hillside and Empress, priority one, 77-year-old female, low blood pressure and lethargic. There is an RN on scene at the Cove IRA, 7 Cove Road, 1142, 1459.

Lisa Sellen, to Town of Wildwood ambulance, responding to a fire search party 4 for a female having suicidal ideations. Rehab support services, 131 Osborne Hill Road, across the Tavares Lane and Charlotte Road. Police are on scene. Repeated to Town of Wapiti, which responds to Mitchellville Fire District Party 4, female having suicidal ideations. Rehab support services, 131 Osborne Hill Road, police on scene. 1149, 1429.

0: County Empress Finnegan 115.
1: Okay. 155, 1459.

Alan, to Rhinebeck. I'm first respond party one, 93-year-old female, possible stroke in the Woods development. 22 North Loop crosses both entrances to Pond Drive East. Repeating to Rhinebeck, I'm first respond party one, 93-year-old female, possible stroke in the Woods development. 22 North Loop, 1202, 1429.

0: M1 Empress, Medic 7, Ambulance 72 en route to Rhinebeck from Rhinebeck.
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That's still on to Dutchess Fly Car 1, respond, Rhinebeck Fire District, Priority 1, 93-year-old female, possible stroke, the Woods Development, 22 North Loop, crosses both entrances to Pond Drive East. 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

0: Sunset Zone 2, Roosevelt, Tiffany, Miss Coleman District, Hyde Park Medical and Response Station 5, Area Party 4, 29-year-old male vomiting and abnormal labs. 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

0: Responding.
1: Star 1-2, Pleasant Valley Medic 1, Pleasant Valley Station 1, Priority 4, 55-year-old female, transportation to the hospital for a G-tube reinsertion, the ARC Route 44, 1435 Route 44 off of Wilbur Road and Timothy Heights. Repeating to Pleasant Valley Medic 1, Pleasant Valley Station 1, Priority 4, 55-year-old female, transportation to the hospital for a G-tube reinsertion. Request that she use the back entrance at the Route 44 ARC, 1435 Route 44, 1232, 1459.
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0: This is Alan to Roosevelt, 3rd Column District, Empress Betsy Samuels, 1 Response Station, 5 Area Party 4, 85-year-old male requesting hospital transport. Renaissance Rehab, 4975 Albany Post Road, across the Anderson School Road at Endertill Drive, 2nd floor, room 227, bed number 2. Being the Roosevelt, 3rd Column District, Empress Betsy Samuels, 1 Response Station, 5 Area Party 4, 85-year-old male requesting transport to the hospital. Renaissance Rehab, 4975 Albany Post Road, 2nd floor, room 227, bed number 2, 1234, 1429.
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0: Samuels 1 responding to Renaissance, 1234, 1429.

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Proceeding to Stanford EMS, Empress Priority 4, 73-year-old female general weakness, 345 Huns Lake Road, 1237-1459.

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Number 892, Route 199, off of Battenfeld Road and Maple Hill Bridge. 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Number 892, Route 199. 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
1: Dutch Stone to Milan, are you responding?

Sonoma Island, second dispatch for your ambulance to respond. Priority 4, 73-year-old female, lower abdominal pain. So bay number 892, Route 199, off of Battenfeld Road and Maple Hill Ridge. 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

0: Dispatch Melon of Milan. 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

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An 80-year-old male, feeling ill, disease not alert, Citgo gas station, 718 Freedom Plains Road, crossing Titusville Road and Bishop Drive. 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

0: 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Repeating LaGrange, station 1 area, party 4, 77-year-old female fallen, lift assist.
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0: respond to the Poughkeepsie train. 41 Main across the route, Rinaldi Boulevard. 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Poughkeepsie train station, Main Street. 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Ankle pain. Time 13:58. Ladder 1, 13.
1: Touchdown, right back. 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
0: Touchdown, Ryan Beck, are you responding?

Let's know in a Rhinebeck second dispatch for apparatus to respond to an automatic fire alarm, a zone one activation. Number 276 River Road off of Tea House Lane and the Meadows Drive. Into Rhinebeck second dispatch. Automatic fire alarm, zone one activation, number 276 River Road. 1359, 1459.

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2: General Arlington, 0215, medic 2, response 65, area priority 1, 87-year-old female, lightheaded, feeling faint, 34 Darlene Drive, cross of Ricky Lane and Robin Road, repeating to Arlington, station 5, area 3215, medic 2, respond, priority 1, 87-year-old female, lightheaded, feeling faint, 34 Darlene Drive, at 1401, 1429.
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0: Roosevelt, Station 4, Hyde Park EMS, Priority 4, for a 75-year-old female unable to ambulate, secondary to a past occurred fall, number 138 South Cross Road, off of Gloria Drive and Hogback Hill. Repeating, Roosevelt, Station 4 area, Hyde Park EMS, Priority 4, 75-year-old female unable to ambulate, secondary to a previous fall, number 138 South Cross Road, 1406-1459. Ryanback 5922 on the scene investigating, 1406-1459.
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0: Utility 1, City EMS Friday, 33-year-old female with chest pain. Located at the entrance to the walkway over the Hudson. Marker Trail 1330, walk over the Hudson. Into Utility 1, City EMS Friday 1, 33-year-old female chest pain. Walkway entrance,
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snow in Roosevelt, 6371 High Park Medical. I'm response station for Area 44. 71-year-old female falling with a knee injury in the Hope Development, 11 Madison Avenue across the Cassie Drive and Gary Drive. 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I'm response station for Area 44. 71-year-old female falling with a knee injury in the Hope Development, 11 Madison Avenue, 1517-1429.

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On all stations, stand by. Two alarms. First, engine one, city of priority one, female of consciousness. Be on a train coming into the Kipps station, 41 Main Street between John Falcone Memorial Avenue and Renault Boulevard, track three. Second, engine three, tower two, city EMS priority, no accident, unknown injuries, Yates, Garden, Kimball Road. Into engine one, city EMS priority one, female in consciousness, be arriving on track three. Kipsy train station, 41 Main Street, John Falcone Memorial Boulevard and Rinaldi Boulevard. Second, engine three, tower two, city priority three, auto accident, Kimball Road and Boulevard. And out for both.

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1: 2 truck.
0: 1546. Unit 30, power letter 2. Two calls, both were with an iPhone crash notification with no voice contact. A second was the vehicle manufacturer. Automated phone call, female started to talk, stopped speaking, unknown injuries. Engine 1, 1546.

Sudstone to Rombaugh, Schematic 9, respond. Party 1 for car versus motorcycle. Male reported to be down. Route 9 southbound at the intersection of Schuyler Boulevard. Repeating to Rombaugh, the Schematic 9, respond. Party 1, auto accident, car versus motorcycle. Male reported to be down. Route 9 southbound at the intersection of Schuyler Boulevard. 1554, 1429. Schematic 9 responding at 1554, 1429.

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1: 30 affirmative, they're just coming out of our headquarters. Shift change, the day shift unit was still on a call.
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0: That's 912 Empress West Clinton, response station, one area, priority one for a one-car rollover auto accident, intersection North Quaker Lane and Cobblestone Ridge. Two subjects reported to be out of the vehicle. Repeating to West Clinton Empress, response station, one area, priority one for a one-car rollover auto accident, intersection North Quaker Lane and Cobblestone Ridge. At 1558, 1455
1: responding.
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0: 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Other units, try again.
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0: 7th Round Bout Fire. Police requested to the scene assist. Priority 1 auto accident car versus motorcycle. Route 9 southbound in Scarlet Boulevard. Repeating to Roundabout Fire, police requested to respond to assist Priority 1 auto accident car versus motorcycle intersection of Route 9 southbound Skylar Boulevard.
1: Roundabout 1559, 1559, 1459.

0: Reserve, ambulance 72 responding to West Clinton from Rhinebeck.
1: That's 912, Delta Slide Car 1, respond West Clinton Fire Street Station on area Fire 1, one car rollover auto accident, North Baker Lane and Cobblestone Ridge. Empress is responding with BLS. Repeating, Delta Slide Car 1, respond West Clinton Station on area Fire 1, one car rollover intersection of North Baker Lane and Cobblestone Ridge, 1600, 1429.

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0: Three lanes out. Three right lanes. Up in this right-hand lane, right up there.

0: 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Other unit responding, your identifier?
1: 6255,
0: you copied. That other unit, that was 7171, correct? Sixteen zero three, 1459.

Sonoma Roosevelt, 6313, 5171, I parked medical on response station 3, priority 3, for 2 car auto accident from the Roosevelt Fire Station 3, 830 Violet Avenue, plus the Woodfield Road and Franklin Road. Repeating to Roosevelt, 6313, 5171, Hyde Park Medical on response station 3, area of priority 3, for a 2-car auto accident in the area of Roosevelt Fire Station number 3, 830 Violet Avenue, 1605, 1429.

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1: 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Repeating to New Hackensack, automatic fire alarm zone, 16 bedroom smoke, 32 Relia Terrace, 1606, 1459.
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0: All right, receive. We only have Hyde Park Medic 1, so we'll dispatch. For a, you need an additional two units to the scene?
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0: Persona, City Beacon Fire, Beacon Volunteer, City Beacon EMS, Priority 3, two-car motor vehicle accident, one patient with a knee injury, Walcott Avenue, and the Beekman Street ramp. Repeating to Beacon Volunteer, City Beacon Fire Department, City Beacon EMS, Priority 3, two-car motor vehicle accident,
1: right,
0: female with a knee injury, Walcott Avenue, and the Beekman Street ramp. 1612-1459. Someone to New Hackensack, have you responded?

0: owner, Hackensack, second dispatcher, apparatus, automatic fire alarm, zone 16, smoke detector, 32, Relly Terrace, off of Thomas Terrace and UJ Terrace. Repeating to New Hackensack, second dispatcher, apparatus, automatic fire alarm, zone 16, bedroom smoke, 32, Relly Terrace, 16, 13, 14, 59. Hackensack 5211 responding at 1613. Other unit, what was your identifier?
1: City Beacon Medic.
0: City Beacon Medic 1 responding at 1613.

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1: Touchdown 1 to Roosevelt with an additional dispatch for 6371, High Park Medic 2 and Empress Prairie 3 for two additional patients. It's going to be in the area of the Roosevelt Fire Station 3, 830 Violet Avenue off of Woodfield Road and Franklin Road. We're repeating to Roosevelt with an additional dispatch for 6371, High Park Medic 2, Empress, two additional patients, two-car motor vehicle accident in the area of 830 Violet Avenue, 1614.
2: What's your time frame? 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
1: 71, 6371 responding, 1615. Okay, I got multiple units. High Park Medic 2 will stay responding.
3: Fallen off a bicycle. Child was wearing a helmet. Repeating to medic one on the scene. Cross of West Bank Road, Brookdale Road. 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
1: Roosevelt 6371 on scene, 1616, 1459. Touchdown to City Beacon Fire.
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1: Is that Sunny Lane? Got multiple units on response. West Clinton, stand by for a moment. East Fishkill, Ambulance 1, are you the unit at Sunny Lane?
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Accident, car versus pole and a structure. There is a pole and wires down. 26-year-old male with a head injury. 1946 Brusgill Road, crosses going to be Liberty Way and Perkins Lane. Police are being notified. Repeating to Unionvale Station 2 area, priority 3, motor vehicle accident. Car versus pole and a structure with pole and wires down. 26-year-old male head injury. 1946 Brusgill Road at 1634, 1418.

0: Yeah, responding.
1: 6779, you're responding at 1635, 1418. Medic 9 out of Mid-Hudson at 1635. 1032, we'll show you stage. Empress has no ALS. You want to advise if you're going to need it?
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2: Steve, multiple units. Other unit, go ahead.
1: Responding. 6714, you're responding at 1638, 1418. Dutchess 901, Sumayland, 4861, 69, or 71, are you responding?
3: Dutchess 901, Sumayland, 4861.

0: Josh, just 7-1 to Mylan, command, command 3.
1: Mylan, command, go ahead, Josh.
0: Mylan, command, at this time, they have 48, 12, 13, 31, 52, and high plane 50 plus 31. Everybody switch over to the front ground via response. Nothing from 71 you're going to need further.
2: Yeah, go one more dispatch for 71. 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

0: Dash at San Juan to Mile End, third dispatch, requested by command for 4871, Station 3 area, scene of the electrical fire, 1593 Route 199, crosses the South Road and Vanway Lane. Repeating to Mile End, third dispatch for 4871, respond per command. Mile End Station 3 area for an electrical fire, 1593 Route 199, 1640, 1418.
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2: Command copy. Still investigating at the time, no active fire. Still opening up.
0: Still investigating, you're opening up the structure at 1641. What's your pleasure with the part?
2: You can keep the right now.
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County, what was it?

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1: 6566 on the scene, a mile in, assisting with traffic.
2: Where is the ventilator?
3: 6566 on the scene, assisting with traffic. 1549.
0: Hilarious, but ventilated zero readings. Robot's going to be...
4: 55 to 1649.

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0: Tetra and Seattle Apertures EMS in Hackensack Fire District. Priority 1, 94-year-old male disoriented. The path occurred full. 4, Tapu Hill Road, cross of Highview Road. Repeating to Tunnel Wappinger's EMS, New Hackensack Fire District, Priority 1, 94-year-old male disoriented with a path to could fall. 4, Tapu Hill Road, 1700, 1437.
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0: Fishkill, Medic 9, are you back in service? 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
0: 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I'm going to show you back in service. 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
1: Briefing.

That's not a Fishkill. Medic 9 from a previous call, Village of Fishkill Fire District, Priority 3. 87-year-old female lower abdominal pains, comments at Fishkill. 700 Commons Way, crosses of Broad Street and Cary Avenue, Unit C is in Charlie. Pina Town, Fishkill EMS from a previous, Village of Fishkill Fire District, Priority 3. 87-year-old female lower abdominal pains, speed of Commons at Fishkill, number 700 Commons Way, Unit C is in Charlie. 1725, 1418.

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to Susan Vale, Town of Wappingers EMS. 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

0: 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You're clear. Officers, EMS clear, 1748.
1: I'm going to go to the rent and put it out for 1747.

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Been the Fountains of Millbrook Complex, 29 Crestview Road, crosses the Gifford Road and the Dead End Cottage, 29. Somebody will await your arrival and flag you down. Repeat into Unionvale Station 1 area, priority 2, 96-year-old female, possible stroke. Been the grounds of the Fountains of Millbrook, 29 Crestview Road, Cottage, 29. 1750, 1480.

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Landing at Poughkeepsie, 251 Boardman Road, first floor, assisted living, room 130, repeating to Arlington Station 3 area, Arlington Medic 2, Priority 4. 96-year-old female requesting evaluation from an unwitnessed fall, dizzy. 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

Just 912 High Park. High Park EMS, priority 1. 48-year-old male, difficulty breathing. It's going to be at the Gulf gas station. 4152 Albany Post Road, crosses up Terwilliger Road and South Drive. Repeating to High Park. High Park EMS, priority 1. 48-year-old male, difficulty breathing at the Gulf gas station. 4152 Albany Post Road, 1807, 1480.

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Go Health Urgent Care, 44-year-old male, chest pain. 1643 Route 82, cross Sylvan Lake Road, Emmons Road, room 2, repeating to LaGrange Station, one area, party 2, 44-year-old male, chest pain, go health. 1643 Route 82, room number 2, 1830, 1437.

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2: 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Unionville, 6779, was transporting to Bastard Brothers, ALS, as of 10 minutes ago.
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0: Cetron to City Beacon EMS, Beacon Volunteer. Third call in your response area. Ambulance, Duchess Medic 1, Party 2. 16-week-old female, fallen approximately 3 feet with a head injury. 16 South Lockheed Woods Road, cross of Hudson View Drive, Apartment D, David, in the Hudson View Park Apartments. Repeating to City Beacon EMS, Beacon Volunteer, third call in your response area, ambulance, Duchess Medic 1, Party 2, 16-week-old female fallen approximately 3 feet with a head injury. 16 South Lockheed Woods Road, the Hudson View Park Apartments, Apartment D, David. 8279, 8271, and City Beacon Medic 1, all out in their previous. 1837, 1437.
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Report the kitchen fire, 19 Old Farms Road, crosses the Bird Lane and Spackenkill Road. Repeat into Arlington Station, fly area structure fire assignment, kitchen fire, 19 Old Farms Road, 1840, 1418.

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1: 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On Arlington for Old Farms Road, the calling party states two residents and all occupants out. 1841, 1480. 15 to 20, 1841.

that's on to New Hamburg. So it's just Wappinger's EMS. 31. 39-year-old male, labored breathing, dizzy. New Hamburg train station, 1 Railroad Avenue, crosses Main Street River Road, PD 2. New Hamburg, Village of Wappinger, EMS. 31, 39-year-old male, labored breathing, dizzy. New Hamburg train station, 1 Railroad Avenue, just reporting they're on the platform. 1841, 1437.

0: Village of Officers Medical 11, you're responding 1842. We're trying to obtain which track they're on. It's going to be through language one.
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1: We're requesting a electro location. It's going to be for hypotension, AFib, and the patient's dialysis port is now taking on their body.
0: 1847.
2: Command, that's the time on command.
3: Arlington, command, go ahead.
2: Out, negative extension. We're ventilating at this time.

0: Dutchess 912, Dutchess Medic 1, Fishkill Medic 9, Empress, mutually to Beacon Volunteer, Chelsea Fire District. 67-year-old female, problem with a port, hypotensive. 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

0: Village of Officers, Medic 11. Village of Officers, Medic 11. There is nobody down here fitting that description. There's Medic 11. He would not clarify which track he's on. He stated that he was dizzy. We were using language line. Caller speaks Mandarin. Wouldn't verify the platform. And then stated that he did not want paramedics. He did not want to pay for the service. Okay, show us back in service then, because there's nobody here on either track. Negative findings, 1852.
1: Received, you're en route to Vassar code 3. Fish kill medic 9, come in.
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1: Can volunteer fish kill medic 9, med 9, Illinois, at 1852. Medic 11.
0: Village is on.
3: We had taken a previous call from the same male who was at the track station. He was sitting on the bench by track 1. Just confirm you didn't see anyone there.
0: No, ma'am. Nobody.
3: First stage, 1853.

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1: Be advised, patient issues on Med 9 Illinois. Can you tell if you beacon or correction? Beacon volunteer was coming on the Red Schoolhouse Road now going towards 9 Day.
0: Beacon volunteer, did you copy direct? Roger,

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0: Junction Tunnel in Arlington, 2nd Columbus District, Station 4 area, 3214 Medic 1, Priority 4. 72-year-old male issue with a catheter. 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

12, engine 3, 2, for report of an outdoor odor, unsure if skunk or gas, in the area of College Avenue and Worrell Avenue. Engine 3, Charlotte 2, spot report of an outdoor odor, callers believe it's skunk, but unsure if it could possibly be gas, in the area of College Avenue and Worrell Avenue. 10-19.

0: 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Automatic fire alarm at the Dover Junior Senior High School. 2368 Route 22 crosses up Dover Furnace Road and Woodside Drive. 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
1: 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Hudson Valley Karate. 751 Sergeant Palmateer Way, cross of Highway Drive and Middle Bush Road. 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Automatic fire alarm. 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Hudson Valley Karate, 751 Sergeant Palmateer Way, 1951, 1437.
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0: Cessna and Sioux Beekman, priority 4, 47-year-old male, abdominal pain, vomiting. 128 Manila Road, cross the Gale Lane, Civita Lane, repeating to Beekman. Priority 4, 47-year-old male, abdominal pain, vomiting. 128 Manila Road, please be notified for the house watch, 1952, 1437.
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